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1: And explore that part of my brain and that part of what my aspirations are.
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0: More is your host this week. I'm Elena, and earlier we were talking about your massive hit, Brunette, which is so great, and not only the song, but also the video. I mean, everybody was obsessed with it, but I look at that, and I'm like, you did the treatment for the video, you directed and starred in it. Is that a peek into future aspirations of, like, what you would like to do outside of writing and performing songs?
1: Absolutely, and that's the reason why I wanted to take that opportunity to do it with Brunette. Obviously, I had all these ideas just like firing in my brain, so I had to put them somewhere. But yeah, I mean, I love film, and I love the idea of film. I'm a huge movie guru, and I've always wanted to be in film. And so, like, the fact that I'm able to do and explore that part of my brain and that part of what my aspirations are in this life with the music is kind of just like the opening the door to, yeah, hopefully down the road, you know, doing movies or maybe a TV show or whatnot, whatever it is. And you know, I have a lot of goals in this life. It was so much fun working on that music video.
0: Yeah.
1: It was cool to see all my ideas and all my thoughts come to life, and, you know, sitting there directing and sitting there, you know, writing the treatments down with, you know, my content guy. His name's Chase Foster, and we just sat there for months and just talked, spitballed ideas, and then we're sitting there the day of just directing the whole thing, and I got to have my buddies, some of my friends in the video too, so it was an amazing experience.
0: That's so smart to take that opportunity because you can. I feel like a lot of times when there are newer artists or it's their debut album, their debut season, like, they're kind of scared to step up and say, hey, I want to be in these other parts of things as well. So I love to see that you did it. Now that you have done it, did you notice one of those hats that you liked wearing the most, like what you would like to be the most serious about right now, like directing, video treatment, or acting?
1: I think there's a lot to learn when it comes to directing.
0: Okay.
1: And yeah. I don't know. I want to act, honestly. I would like to do, you know, some like action movie type stuff, or like maybe like a rom-com, you know, like a Ryan Gosling, Ryan Reynolds type rom-com type thing. And I don't know. I feel like acting would be cool. And obviously it's not, I'm a musician at heart, and an artist at heart, but I think there's different avenues of my heart and my brain that I do want to explore like that.
0: Does that stress out your team? Like, because your schedule is so insane. So wanting to go into like other avenues and stuff, you actually have to plan that out because your life is so planned out right now, you know, probably past a year, I assume.
1: Yeah.
0: So yeah, what does that look like in reality for like when that's going to actually be attainable, like to go do auditions and to actually film something?
1: I feel like everything's possible, you know.
0: Oh, yeah.
1: People that say they're in enough time of the day aren't spending their days wisely. I actually did read for a movie, my first movie, a couple weeks ago. I'm not sure if I got the part or not,
0: okay,
1: but it went great. It went great. And but you know, it's just even doing something as small as that was exciting for me. And so if the right thing comes, you know, I'm not going to push anything, but if the right thing comes along, then we'll find time to make it happen. Because when I look back on my life 80 years from now, I'm going to be like, dang, I really did everything that I wanted to do in this life.
0: Yeah.
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4: Your country weather. Here is your WTOL 11 weather forecast. This evening, rain showers growing more likely and widespread. Steady soaking rainfall will be expected overnight with temperatures in the mid to upper 50s. Widespread rainfall amounts around 1 inch will be likely by daybreak Saturday morning. Mostly cloudy skies are expected throughout the day with a few isolated pop-up showers and thunderstorms developing later in the day. For your country now, I'm WTOL 11 meteorologist John Birchfield.
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1: You know, there's still stuff out there that I put out there that nobody's really picked up on yet.
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0: I'm Elena. Tucker Wetmore is your host this week. We're catching up on just everything going on in your world right now. I don't know if there's enough time in the world to catch up on everything.
1: When you know what you want, you have your vision, and it's clear to you what you want to put out in the world. At that point, you know, it's just as much for you as it is for the fans. So, like, as long as you've created that product that you brought your vision to life, like, I think there's happiness in that. However, it's already started coming, which is exciting. I mean, Sunburn, we talked about that a little bit earlier. And, you know, people very excited. And you had that door with all of the numbers. And obviously, we're picking up that that's some kind of Easter egg. And that same number was in the wanted poster for Brunette. And I saw somebody.
2: Was it really?
1: I think so. Somebody said that it was the same sequence of numbers. I'm not good with numbers, so I probably haven't memorized the numbers. But somebody said they thought that they put it all together and it spells out Loverboy. Is that real?
2: Oh, I don't know. I think it's just random numbers.
1: Are they just random? You're just putting numbers up there for no reason at all?
2: Yeah.
1: Yeah. Is it fun watching people start to sleuth over things?
2: Yeah, it is. It is. Because I have been very intentional with everything that I've done in the past couple months, especially leading up to Sunburn and even live shows. There's Easter eggs at my live shows on the stage.
1: Really?
2: Oh, yeah. You know, it's cool to see people decipher them. And, you know, there's still stuff out there that I put out there that nobody's really picked up on yet. So
1: Are those things, do you get eager to kind of push them to the front a little bit more because you want people to find them? Or do you like that nobody's found them yet?
2: I like it. I like it, honestly. Because it's equally as fun for me. That's how I help keep it fun and interesting for me because, you know, I just keep it lighthearted and keeping it fun is super important. But yeah, I don't know what the numbers mean. That's crazy.
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7: Here's your WTOL 11 weather forecast. This evening, rain showers growing more likely and widespread. Steady soaking rainfall will be expected overnight with temperatures in the mid to upper 50s. Widespread rainfall amounts around 1 inch will be likely by daybreak Saturday morning. Mostly cloudy skies are expected throughout the day with a few isolated pop-up showers and thunderstorms developing later in the day. For your country now, I'm WTOL 11 meteorologist John Birchfield.
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0: Lena here, and guess what time it is? 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
1: I guess that's me. It's Tucker Wetmore. It's been a blast hosting and hanging out with y'all. We're ready to get this thing rolling, I guess. A brand new hour of Backstage Country starts right now.
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1: It's Backstage Country. Tucker Whatmore is here all week long, and I know you know that he has a very, very busy schedule. Tucker, you're playing like a bunch of sold-out shows in Europe, and you've already been out there for like 5 weeks, and it just reminds me of like your road family, because I can only imagine the bond that you guys have created, and it's so cool that you guys get to do that all together. But you know, one thing that I feel like a lot of people don't think about, especially like aspiring artists, and it kind of gets lost in the wash, but like when you get to your level and the level that people aspire to be at,

0: you are a boss. Like, you're running your own business. You know, everything, it's a business just as much as it is a passion. But what kind of boss have you become, Tucker? Like, are you super chill? Are you very in line? Is it strict? Like, tell me about what you're like.
1: So the thought of me being a boss is crazy, you know. It's wild to me. I'm still wrapping my head around it, but lately I've been really wrapping my head around it, and you know, I don't know how to answer that. You know, I feel like I'm trying to do everything with grace and humility and respect and honor and kindness, you know, but there's times, you know, being a boss of something as big as this and as big as it can be, you got to be tough sometimes, and you have to have those hard conversations, and you can't be afraid to stray away from them, because if you let things grow within your team or your camp without addressing them, then essentially you're building what you want to build and what you spent your entire life building on a platform that is not up to code, to your morals and stuff like that. So there's times where I gotta be tough, but there's time, most of the time it's super lighthearted. Everybody understands each other, everybody loves each other, and I try to just instill that in everybody I got with me.
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4: Your country weather. Here is your WTOL 11 weather forecast. This evening, rain showers growing more likely and widespread. Steady soaking rainfall will be expected overnight with temperatures in the mid to upper 50s. Widespread rainfall amounts around 1 inch will be likely by daybreak Saturday morning. Mostly cloudy skies are expected throughout the day with a few isolated pop-up showers and thunderstorms developing later in the day. For your country now, I'm WTOL 11 meteorologist John Birchfield.
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1: It's Backstage Country. I'm Elena. Tucker Wetmore is your host this week, and we've been able to play a lot of his music this week and get some stories behind the songs. Wine into Whiskey, obviously another really popular song of yours. But Tucker, you know, as a woman, I've wondered if some of the guys through the years, if they ever felt this way about like some of the stuff that they've put me through. Like, if they were actually self-aware but never told me, you know what I mean? So considering you are a writer on this, was this kind of like an apology to someone or just a general collective feeling for like those that have acted this way?
2: I mean, it could be looked at as an apology, but it wasn't, you know, obviously I'm not perfect and I never have been and I never will be, you know? Mm-hmm. But it was more so in the sense of I grew up with four sisters and a beautiful mother. And I was in a house full of women my entire life. Even the dogs were girls. And I'm serious. You know, it's seeing the relationships that they've been in the past and, you know, being a brother and seeing my sisters, you know, come home cry or whatever it is, or, you know, mope over a guy or whatever. You know, I kind of got in this headspace of like, if the guy knew what they were doing, you know, I truly knew what they were doing, would they still do it? So it was like kind of putting a light on, you know, the bad tendencies that us men have sometimes and whatever it is that our vices are that kind of hurt women in times. But I remember writing that song. It was the day after my birthday, actually, in 2023, I believe. Okay. And I remember being so hungover. And I walk into the room. It was actually, I couldn't find my keys. I didn't know where one of my boots were. It was like one of those mornings.
1: Yeah.
2: It was one of those mornings. But I woke up at home, which was good.
1: Hey, that's a win.
2: That is a win.
1: Mm-hmm.
2: But it was the day after my birthday, and I was, you know, freshly 24. So I was ripping it. And luckily, the guy that I was riding with, his name's Jacob Hackworth, which is like one of my best friends in the world. He's going out on tour with me here pretty soon, and one of my best friends in the world. And I was like, dude, let's just carpool because I can't find my keys. I don't even know where my car's at or my boot. So he's like, all right,
1: let's go. You might have still been drunk.
2: I was 100%. And I was like, hey, let's just carpool. And he goes, all right. And so we get to our buddy's house to go write, and he was pretty down bad too, because we're all like celebrating my birthday together, because we're all close friends. And
1: yeah,
2: and then we just sat down and started throwing things at the wall, and then next thing you know, Justin Ebach was like, what about this title, Wine to Whiskey? I was like, I don't know what that means, but it's dope. And then I started freestyling, and then next thing you know, we're writing a song about some really cool and real stuff.
1: Gosh, the fact that you wrote this masterpiece hungover is actually blowing my mind.
2: I was hurting bad. Not only did I write it hungover, or rewrite it hungover, I sang that vocal that day. Like the vocal you hear, you go on Apple, Spotify,
1: that
2: Amazon, whatever
1: vocal?
2: It is. That's the day of vocal.
1: Okay.
2: I tried to go back. I don't think anybody knows that, actually. I tried to go back and re-sing it, and I was like, no, there's just some magic in that hungover vocal.
1: Okay, we all need to listen to this knowing this new information. I'm going to listen to it so differently, so let's do it right now. Will you introduce it?
2: Absolutely. This is Tucker Wetmore, and this is my song, Wine into Whiskey, on Backstage Country. Usually see your whiskey.

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2: Your country weather. Here is your WTOL 11 weather forecast. This evening, rain showers growing more likely and widespread. Steady soaking rainfall will be expected overnight with temperatures in the mid to upper 50s. Widespread rainfall amounts around 1 inch will be likely by daybreak Saturday morning. Mostly cloudy skies are expected throughout the day with a few isolated pop-up showers and thunderstorms developing later in the day. For your country now, I'm WTOL 11 meteorologist John Birchfield.
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1: You know, she just put so much time and effort into where she's at now and where she's going still. And
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0: It's Backstage Country. Tucker Wetmore is here all week long, and I know you know that he has a very, very busy schedule. Tucker, you're playing like a bunch of sold-out shows in Europe, and you've already been out there for like 5 weeks, and it just reminds me of like your road family, because I know that sometimes your road family, you can be even tighter than like some of your actual family, because you guys go through things that nobody else really knows and experiences. But what has it been like for y'all to experience the craziness of this ride together lately?
1: The amount of growth that I'm experiencing within my camp, because we're doing this crazy, ridiculous, never heard of before thing, you know, being out on the road for 7 weeks, I can't name another country artist that has spent 7 weeks straight overseas, you know. And there might be a couple out there, but I personally can't think of somebody that has spent this. One person I can think of that has spent close to this amount of time, you know, doing the scary thing and doing the crazy thing that works out at the end is Lainey Wilson.
0: Yeah.
1: And,
0: oh yeah.
1: You know, she just puts so much time and effort into where she's at now and where she's going still, and it's just a testament of like, if you work harder than most, you're gonna be, you know, where you want to be.
0: Mm-hmm.
1: It is a crazy thing, but you know, my team and my band and my crew, and we're enduring it all together and not losing sight of the end goal.
0: So right now, like your band and crew, they have to have the same vision as you in order to get through all of this, right?
1: Yeah.

0: I mean, if they didn't, they would be falling apart. And I just deal that with, or I just deal that in all my guys. It's just like, hey, I know it's we're in it right now. We are knees deep in it right now. Mm-hmm. And just think about what we're trying to build. And, you know, 2 years down the road, we're going to be able to look back and be like, dang, remember that time we were like at each other's throats for that one day? Or you remember that time where we were just like all sitting there crying because we're just so tired and beat? And, you know, look at our life now. So I know it's going to be worth it.
1: Don't go anywhere. 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
3: WTOL 11 weather forecast. This evening, rain showers growing more likely and widespread. Steady soaking rainfall will be expected overnight with temperatures in the mid to upper 50s. Widespread rainfall amounts around 1 inch will be likely by daybreak Saturday morning. Mostly cloudy skies are expected throughout the day with a few isolated pop-up showers and thunderstorms developing later in the day. For your country now, I'm WTOL 11 meteorologist John Birchfield.
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Hey, what's going on? It's Tucker Wetmore. I'm all about discovering new music. 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

0: It's Backstage Country. Tucker Whatmore is here all week long, and I know you know that he has a very, very busy schedule. Tucker, you're playing like a bunch of sold-out shows, which is such a wild sentence, I'm sure, to say, you know, from someone from Washington to be like, yeah, I sold out multiple shows in Europe. Like, that's a crazy sentence, but it is your reality. So how is it going over there right now?
1: I'm here right now, but I already can't wait to come back.
0: Oh, when you're looking and knowing now that, which I think it's so brilliant that you're putting in the work now to be an international artist.
1: It's a lot. It's a lot, but I know it's going to be like, I know it like in my soul and in my bones that it's going to be so worth it down the road.
0: And I'm so glad that you're seeing that, because a lot of people don't have that vision, and it's important, and that's going to make your career longevity insane. But I know that you are able to see a lot of, or all of your streaming and like where people are streaming it and everything. Are there other countries that you've noticed that there's big streaming spikes of your songs that you want to visit?
1: Yeah, it's funny you ask that. Yesterday I got a text from my manager saying, so Sunburn, I released that 3 weeks ago.
0: Yeah.
1: Almost to the day. And I got a text from my manager saying, hey,

0: Massive spike in Australia. Sunburn is now sitting at number 8 on radio in 3 weeks. Yeah, it's crazy. And you know, even in the UK here, like the streaming, I think my second biggest market is somewhere in Australia.
1: Second biggest?
0: Brisbane. It's in Brisbane. Yeah, that's my second biggest market. And you know, so it is growing around the world like I want it to, and like my goal is. And I don't know. I keep bringing it back to this, but I'm just so excited for this next record.
1: Yeah.
0: Because I think it could either really make or break me, like most sophomore albums do. And it's just different, and I'm being bold with it, and I'm being different with it. So it is scary. It's so scary, but at the same time, I'm growing this thing worldwide. So it's just like somebody's gotta like it, you know.
1: You do thrive off of things that scare you, though, right?
0: Like, I do.
1: Seem like the type. Yeah.
0: It's hurt me a couple times in the past doing the scary thing, but most of the time it's just trusting God and not being afraid of, you know, following His path, even though it's scary in my eyes right now.
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1: Your country weather. Here's your WTOL 11 weather forecast. Steady soaking rainfall will be expected overnight with widespread rainfall amounts over 1 inch possible. Into your Saturday morning, it'll be a soggy start to the day. Temperatures rising to the low to mid 70s into the afternoon. Mostly cloudy skies with more dry hours, but a few additional showers and pop-up thunderstorms may develop during the late afternoon. For your country now, I'm WTOL 11 meteorologist John Birchfield.
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0: epic week here on Backstage Country. I'm Elena. A big, big thank you to our host, Tucker Wetmore, who absolutely crushed it this week.
1: Oh, I tried. It was so much fun. It's always so much fun to get in here and be able to talk to y'all. So thank you so much for having me. I guess I'll see y'all on the road. And don't forget to check out my latest hit, Burnett.
0: Yes, you will. You're welcome back here anytime, Tucker. I always have so much fun with you. But I will see everyone else back here Monday on Backstage Country.
1: Have a great

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1: I sing along. I know every song.
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2: What's up? It's Elena. And y'all know each week here on Backstage Country, one of your favorite country artists sits in the driver's seat. This week, it just so happens to be this guy.
3: 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It's Tucker Wetmore here, and I'm really excited to host this week. Been looking forward to this for a long time now, and I'm ready to take y'all backstage for the stories behind the songs, what's happening in my life, and so much more.
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0: It's Backstage Country. I'm Elena. Tucker Wetmore is your host this week. We're catching up on just everything going on in your world right now. And earlier, we had kind of brought up what you're working on and how you're knee-deep into this sophomore album. I noticed immediately, like, when you started talking about it, I mean, you're lighting up, which is exactly what we should be seeing. And I just want to know anything else you will tell me about what you're working on. Like, where are you? Is it done? Are you thinking that still more is coming? Like, there might be last-minute additions. Tell me where it's at right now.
1: Obviously, there's always room for more or less. And I'm always overanalyzing everything that I'm doing, especially when it comes to this album, because it is my sophomore album. I think it's going to make or break my career. And that might not be the case, but as of right now, it is done recorded, or being recorded. And that's why I spent 6 days out in Switzerland. Just finishing recording the album, and so now we're just doing all the fine tuning stuff on everything. And but yeah, there's a lot of work to be done with creative and how it's gonna look visually. But yeah, there's a lot of work to be done. But I feel like the hardest parts are over. Now it's on to the
0: creative, the fun, the
1: creative. Yeah. Getting back to being able to be creative, you know, and that's where I thrive, is just letting my mind just set free on the ideas, no matter how crazy or outlandish they are. I've thrown some crazy, crazy things at my team, and they're like,
0: ooh,
1: okay, let's try it. And so those things are coming, and we're working on those things. But yeah, I love being a creative, and it's at times, honestly, being a creative is overtaking my brain most of the time, and it kind of drives me crazy at times. But
0: because there's no cap, right? Like, you can call
1: there's no cap.
0: Just
1: yeah.
0: Mm-hmm.
1: And I'm really diving into that with this album, and I feel like the first album I didn't really explore that part of my brain, because I was nervous too, and it was my first time creating an album. I didn't really fully understand what I was doing, but with this, I'm just, all of the walls are down in my brain. I'm like, I don't care. I'm going to explore every avenue that my brain throws at me, you know. And so it's gonna be so fun.
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6: Your country weather. Here is a WTOL 11 weather forecast. Steady soaking rainfall will be expected overnight with widespread rainfall amounts over 1 inch possible. Into your Saturday morning, it'll be a soggy start to the day. Temperatures rising to the low to mid 70s into the afternoon. Mostly cloudy skies with more dry hours, but a few additional showers and pop-up thunderstorms may develop during the late afternoon. For your country now, I'm WTOL 11 meteorologist John Birchfield.
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I'm all about discovering new music. 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
1: It's Backstage Country. We have got Tucker Wetmore hosting this week, and that means we get to talk about some of his big old hits and one that is looking like a third number one brunette. I'll knock on wood, Tucker, just because.
2: Knock on wood.
1: But I think it's pretty safe to say. But when you've already had two in a row, is there pressure on number three, or does it feel more relaxed this time?
2: Oh gosh. I mean, I'm always putting unnecessary pressure on myself. Doesn't matter what I'm doing. You know, I'm my own worst critic. I say that all the time. But, you know, so there is a little pressure behind it, but, you know, it's easy to get caught up in the charts, and it's easy to get caught up in all the you know, craziness that this world that I'm in has to offer. But honestly, just been focused on the music, focusing on the next steps, you know, and I feel like brunette was kind of like, that was part of the old era I was in. And now I'm so focused on this new era that I'm in, or going into, with this new album and everything that I got going on right now. So it's cool to see that the old era I was in is still, you know, having success and being able to do its thing. And I'm praying that it goes, because, you know, three back to back, especially my first three ever, would be amazing and such a blessing. But yeah, so there's a little pressure, but not too much to where I'm losing sleep over it.
1: You know, it's funny to hear you talk about like how that is the old era, because you have been working on all this new music for so much. So when you're playing this song, like, does it feel old to you?
2: A little bit, yeah.
1: Really?
2: The whole first record does. And honestly, it's been a year now since I released my debut album, my freshman album. But it feels like I've done so much stuff in between then and now that it just feels a long time. Like, it's been a long time. I've played a lot of shows, and I've done a lot of things, and so I'm excited to get to this new era, but I'm still loving seeing what the old one's doing. Yeah, I'm in a weird spot right now. I'm in between things, it feels like. So it's just focused on the right things right now.
1: Yeah, very Britney Spears, not a girl, not yet a woman.
2: That's right. I don't feel like a girl or a woman right now, so that's good.
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7: WTOL 11 weather forecast. Steady soaking rainfall will be expected overnight with widespread rainfall amounts over 1 inch possible. Into your Saturday morning, it'll be a soggy start to the day. Temperatures rising to the low to mid 70s into the afternoon. Mostly cloudy skies with more dry hours, but a few additional showers and pop-up thunderstorms may develop during the late afternoon. For your country now, I'm WTOL 11 meteorologist John Birchfield.
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2: Your country weather. Here's your WTOL 11 weather forecast. Steady soaking rainfall will be expected overnight with widespread rainfall amounts over 1 inch possible. Into your Saturday morning, it'll be a soggy start to the day. Temperatures rising to the low to mid 70s into the afternoon. Mostly cloudy skies with more dry hours, but a few additional showers and pop-up thunderstorms may develop during the late afternoon. For your country now, I'm WTOL 11 meteorologist John Birchfield.

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0: Lynch. And I just dropped my new song, Easy to Love. 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
5: Your country weather. Here is your WTOL 11 weather forecast. Steady soaking rainfall will be expected overnight with widespread rainfall amounts over 1 inch possible. Into your Saturday morning, it'll be a soggy start to the day. Temperatures rising to the low to mid 70s into the afternoon. Mostly cloudy skies with more dry hours, but a few additional showers and pop-up thunderstorms may develop during the late afternoon. For your country now, I'm WTOL 11 meteorologist John Birchfield.

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1: WTOL 11 weather forecast. Steady soaking rainfall will be expected overnight with widespread rainfall amounts over 1 inch possible. Into your Saturday morning, it'll be a soggy start to the day. Temperatures rising to the low to mid 70s into the afternoon. Mostly cloudy skies with more dry hours, but a few additional showers and pop-up thunderstorms may develop during the late afternoon. For your country now, I'm WTOL 11 meteorologist John Birchfield.

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2: Your country weather. Here's your WTOL 11 weather forecast. Steady soaking rainfall will be expected overnight with widespread rainfall amounts over 1 inch possible. Into your Saturday morning, it'll be a soggy start to the day. Temperatures rising to the low to mid 70s into the afternoon. Mostly cloudy skies with more dry hours, but a few additional showers and pop-up thunderstorms may develop during the late afternoon. For your country now, I'm WTOL 11 meteorologist John Birchfield.

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1: 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He's committed to it. 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
2: WTOL 11 weather forecast. Steady soaking rainfall will be expected overnight with widespread rainfall amounts over 1 inch possible. Into your Saturday morning, it'll be a soggy start to the day. Temperatures rising to the low to mid 70s into the afternoon. Mostly cloudy skies with more dry hours, but a few additional showers and pop-up thunderstorms may develop during the late afternoon. For your country now, I'm WTOL 11 meteorologist John Birchfield.

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5: Your country weather. Here is your WTOL 11 weather forecast. Steady soaking rainfall will be expected overnight with widespread rainfall amounts over 1 inch possible. Into your Saturday morning, it'll be a soggy start to the day. Temperatures rising to the low to mid 70s into the afternoon. Mostly cloudy skies with more dry hours, but a few additional showers and pop-up thunderstorms may develop during the late afternoon. For your country now, I'm WTOL 11 meteorologist John Birchfield.

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2: WTOL 11 weather forecast. Steady soaking rainfall will be expected overnight with widespread rainfall amounts over 1 inch possible. Into your Saturday morning, it'll be a soggy start to the day. Temperatures rising to the low to mid 70s into the afternoon. Mostly cloudy skies with more dry hours, but a few additional showers and pop-up thunderstorms may develop during the late afternoon. For your country now, I'm WTOL 11 meteorologist John Birchfield.

0: 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When I get to drinking. It's about a relationship that I had in the past that after a few Jack and Cokes, I started to paint it with rose-colored glasses.
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3: WTOL 11 weather forecast. Steady soaking rainfall will be expected overnight with widespread rainfall amounts over 1 inch possible. Into your Saturday morning, it'll be a soggy start to the day. Temperatures rising to the low to mid 70s into the afternoon. Mostly cloudy skies with more dry hours, but a few additional showers and pop-up thunderstorms may develop during the late afternoon. For your country now, I'm WTOL 11 meteorologist John Birchfield.

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7: WTOL 11 weather forecast. Steady soaking rainfall will be expected early Saturday morning with temperatures in the upper 50s. It will be gradually turning milder and muggier throughout the day with highs in the low to mid 70s. Much of the day will feature dry hours with mostly cloudy skies, but a few isolated showers and pop-up thunderstorms could develop during the afternoon and early evening hours. For Your Country Now, I'm WTOL 11 meteorologist John Birchfield.

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6: Your country weather. Here's your WTOL 11 weather forecast. Steady soaking rainfall will be expected early Saturday morning with temperatures in the upper 50s. It will be gradually turning milder and muggier throughout the day with highs in the low to mid 70s. Much of the day will feature dry hours with mostly cloudy skies, but a few isolated showers and pop-up thunderstorms could develop during the afternoon and early evening hours. For your country now, I'm WTOL 11 meteorologist John Birchfield.

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8: WTOL 11 weather forecast. Steady soaking rainfall will be expected early Saturday morning with temperatures in the upper 50s. It will be gradually turning milder and muggier throughout the day with highs in the low to mid 70s. Much of the day will feature dry hours with mostly cloudy skies, but a few isolated showers and pop-up thunderstorms could develop during the afternoon and early evening hours. For your country now, I'm WTOL 11 meteorologist John Birchfield.

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6: Your country weather. Here is your WTOL 11 weather forecast. Steady soaking rainfall will be expected early Saturday morning with temperatures in the upper 50s. It will be gradually turning milder and muggier throughout the day with highs in the low to mid 70s. Much of the day will feature dry hours with mostly cloudy skies, but a few isolated showers and pop-up thunderstorms could develop during the afternoon and early evening hours. For Your Country Now, I'm WTOL 11 meteorologist John Birchfield.

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And we'll talk about a car show that's happening on Monday in the area. Here's Shaboozy. 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

0: 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And then on Wednesday, the 27th, Village Cafe over Cartersville has a bike night over there and some entertainment as well. 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Coming up is Justin Moore featuring Dierks Bentley.
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WTOL 11 weather forecast. Steady soaking rainfall will be expected early Saturday morning with temperatures in the upper 50s. It will be gradually turning milder and muggier throughout the day with highs in the low to mid 70s. Much of the day will feature dry hours with mostly cloudy skies, but a few isolated showers and pop-up thunderstorms could develop during the afternoon and early evening hours. For your country now, I'm WTOL 11 meteorologist John Birchfield.

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0: 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It's where we go out in communities and we set up shop, if you will. Morning show was over at Majestic Lawn and Garden. In the afternoon, we headed over to Citizens National Bank. So I got to talk to a lot of folks that live there, work there, have businesses there, and everyone else in between. So next up, Findlay. That's just a couple weeks away. And we'll be set up over at Legacy Country Corner there. So, yeah, third one of seven for Community Days. 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Big thank you to our friends at Hancock County Convention and Visitors Bureau. Kenny Chesney on the way.
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0: Memorial Day weekend parade set for downtown Findlay Monday. 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Rex Howard, good morning. Annual Memorial Day parade downtown Findlay set for Monday, 9 a.m. Memorial Bridge ceremony on the Main Street Bridge to honor our soldiers. Parade will step off promptly at 10 in front of the American Legion on West Front and head to Maple Grove Cemetery on Monday. We'll see you a little bit Monday and back officially Tuesday, right at 5 a.m. Have a great weekend. WTO 11 The Weather and Megan Maroney coming up.
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1: Your country weather. Here is your WTOL 11 weather forecast. Steady soaking rainfall will be expected early Saturday morning with temperatures in the upper 50s. It will be gradually turning milder and muggier throughout the day with highs in the low to mid 70s. Much of the day will feature dry hours with mostly cloudy skies, but a few isolated showers and pop-up thunderstorms could develop during the afternoon and early evening hours. For your country now, I'm WTOL 11 meteorologist John Birchfield.

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15: 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We're at 15, Kane Brown and Woman.

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Florida Georgia Line and Luke Bryan. This is How You Roll on Your Country Now, 100.5 WKXA. Mitch Airy, good morning to you. Happy Saturday. Hope you're enjoying your holiday weekend so far. Here's Tucker Wetmore. Yeah, it's Brunette.

0: That's Lauren Elena, Chase Matthew, All My Exes on Your Country Now, 100.5 WKXA. Mitch Airy, good morning to you. How's your Saturday going? Thanks for making me a part of it. I appreciate it. So today's May 23rd. What are we celebrating today? Today is National Taffy Day. All right, a sweet celebration. It's Lucky Penny Day. All right. The joy of simply finding pennies that aren't worth anything anymore. And it's National Wig Out Day. Embrace creativity and self-expression by donning a fun wig today. Just do it. See what people say or do, or if they say anything. I want to see a bunch of wigs out there. Let's check your forecast. Also, Ella Langley is on the way.
1: Hey, y'all, it's Luke Combs. Here's my new song. I just want to be by you. I'm ready to kind of step into this next chapter and see what it looks like. Man, this record is my way of doing that.
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5: Here's your WTOL 11 weather forecast. Rain showers from this morning are starting to move out of the area. We will still have the chance for a few additional scattered showers. Temperatures look to warm into the middle 70s. We are tracking some additional chances then for rain showers as we head into Sunday. Although not a complete washout, we will have the chance for a few scattered showers and storms during the afternoon. For your country now, I'm WTOL 11 meteorologist Davis Wells.

0: desk? 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
8: Here's your WTOL 11 weather forecast. Rain showers from this morning are starting to move out of the area. We will still have the chance for a few additional scattered showers. Temperatures look to warm into the middle 70s. We are tracking some additional chances then for rain showers as we head into Sunday. Although not a complete washout, we will have the chance for a few scattered showers and storms during the afternoon. For your country now, I'm WTOL 11 meteorologist Davis Wells.

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0: Cody Johnson, The Fall on Your Country Now, 100.5 WKXA. Mitch Airy, good morning to you. Happy Saturday. All right, one of the optimistic takes on AI is that it will gladly do the boring tasks that no one wants to do. So what about jury duty? A new poll asked about 10,000 adults, if you were falsely accused of a crime and it went to trial, would you prefer the case be heard and decided by a human jury or an AI chatbot? 75% said they'd prefer a human jury of their peers. Just 7% voted for the best widely available AI chatbot. 18% aren't sure. Millennial men were most likely to want AI over humans. So would it be different if you did commit the crime? Well, not really. If they did the crime, 71% said they'd prefer a human jury. 9% want the AI chatbot, and 20% aren't sure. Again, millennial men were most likely to want AI over humans, although Gen Z men were close behind. So what do you think? Would you want AI? There's a movie out about that. I'm not ready for that. No. Bring on the humans. I'm not ready. Let's check your forecast. Also, Thomas Rhett is on the way.
1: 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It's John Party. This is my brand new

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3: Here's your WTOL 11 weather forecast. Rain showers from this morning are starting to move out of the area. We will still have the chance for a few additional scattered showers. Temperatures look to warm into the middle 70s. We are tracking some additional chances then for rain showers as we head into Sunday. Although not a complete washout, we will have the chance for a few scattered showers and storms during the afternoon. For your country now, I'm WTOL 11 meteorologist Davis Wells.

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8: Here's your WTOL 11 weather forecast. Rain showers from this morning are starting to move out of the area. We will still have the chance for a few additional scattered showers. Temperatures look to warm into the middle 70s. We are tracking some additional chances then for rain showers as we head into Sunday. Although not a complete washout, we will have the chance for a few scattered showers and storms during the afternoon. For Your Country Now, I'm WTOL 11 meteorologist Davis Wells.

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Oh.

Kenny Chesney, somewhere with you on your Country Now 100.5 WKXA. Coming up this hour, we're going to be hearing from Steve Artressa. He's going to be live out at Menards with some homestead steaks that you can take home. Make sure you stop out there and see him now through 2 o'clock. It's Luke Combs, Sleepless in a Hotel Room on WKXA.

0: Low Cash, Wrong Hearts on Your Country Now, 100.5 WKXA. Mitch Airy, good afternoon. All right, being a mobile DJ myself, I see a lot of rude things that guests do at weddings. Well, there's a thread online where people are calling out the rudest things that wedding guests do. And even if you don't like weddings, they all make sense. The most popular response seemed to be people RSVPing that are coming and then no-showing. That creates several problems, but mainly the couple is still paying for those seats to be empty. Number two, on the flip side, uninvited family members should not just show up. Yeah, if you didn't get an invite, don't just show up. Number three, don't ask to bring your kids if the kids were not invited. Number four, if the couple has a registry, especially if there's plenty of stuff at all price points, don't go rogue and spend money on a gift that you like. It will just sit in a box for a decade. Select a reasonable gift from the registry. Number five, if you were invited, don't come empty-handed. At least bring a card. Number six, defer to the couple, especially the bride, and don't break with preferences and customs like pushing to wear white at her wedding or offering unsolicited advice on the event. And finally, number seven, don't cause self-centered disruptions or drama. You are a guest, so be polite at your weddings. That's all I gotta say. Let's check your forecast. Also, Russell Dickerson is on the way.
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2: 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It's Essential Foods Direct. And again, we are set up out here at Menards for the Essential Food Sales Spring and Summer 2026. Like I said, come on out. You can't beat it. It is a really good deal just in time for Memorial Day. 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
6: Here's your WTOL 11 weather forecast. Rain showers have moved out for this morning, but we will still see the chance for a few additional scattered shower chances during the late afternoon. We will look to turn dry during the overnight hours, but then we are tracking additional rain chances to move in for Sunday, even a chance for a scattered shower or thunderstorm, especially areas further south and east into Ohio. For your country now, I'm WTOL 11 meteorologist Davis Wells.

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Ella Langley, Be Her on Your Country Now, 100.5 WKXA. Mitch Airy, good afternoon. All right, the annual Memorial Day Parade. Yes, it is downtown here in Findlay on Monday at 9 a.m.

0: a.m., there's a memorial bridge ceremony on the Main Street Bridge to honor our soldiers. The parade starts promptly at 10 a.m. in front of the American Legion on West Front Street. It turns south onto Main Street and then turns west onto West Main Cross before turning into Maple Grove Cemetery. The parade ends at the Maple Grove Cemetery with a short ceremony at the War Memorial inside the cemetery. Thanks to the Hancock County Veterans Council for organizing this whole parade and whole event, again happening Monday morning. Let's check your forecast. Also, Tim McGraw is on the way.
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5: Here's your WTOL 11 weather forecast. Rain showers have moved out for this morning, but we will still see the chance for a few additional scattered shower chances during the late afternoon. We will look to turn dry during the overnight hours, but then we are tracking additional rain chances to move in for Sunday, even a chance for a scattered shower or thunderstorm, especially areas further south and east into Ohio. For your country now, I'm WTOL 11 meteorologist Davis Wells.

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That's Lady A downtown on Your Country Now, 100.5 WKXA. Mitch Airy, good afternoon. Hope you're enjoying your weekend. Here's Luke Bryan. Yeah, it's country and she knows it.

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0: Rally Green, Change My Mind on Your Country Now, 100.5 WKXA, Mitch Airy. Good afternoon. Happy Saturday to you. All right, a former McDonald's manager in Massachusetts, Kaylee Santos, has been charged after police say she contaminated fries served to her ex-girlfriend through a drive-thru. If you're wondering, she spat onto them. Here are people in the community reacting to the news.
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12: Your country weather. Here's your WTOL 11 weather forecast. Rain showers have moved out for this morning, but we will still see the chance for a few additional scattered shower chances during the late afternoon. We will look to turn dry during the overnight hours, but then we are tracking additional rain chances to move in for Sunday, even a chance for a scattered shower or thunderstorm, especially areas further south and east into Ohio. For your country now, I'm WTOL 11 meteorologist Davis Wells. 100.5
13: 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Hey guys, it's Steve. 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

0: you like this song, you'll love the next one. And the next one. And the next one. And
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0: Vincent Mason, wish you well on WKXA. 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

0: 20 ribeyes for $40. Unheard of deal right there. 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We're keeping the food cold, the steaks on ice for you. Again, we're at the Menards on Tiffin Avenue right here in Findlay. 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
5: Here's your WTOL 11 weather forecast. Rain showers have moved out for this morning, but we will still see the chance for a few additional scattered shower chances during the late afternoon. We will look to turn dry during the overnight hours, but then we are tracking additional rain chances to move in for Sunday, even a chance for a scattered shower or thunderstorm, especially areas further south and east into Ohio. For your country now, I'm WTOL 11 meteorologist Davis Wells.

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Aww. We're proud of what we got. 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

0: That's Zach John King. Gets a drink in on WKXA. All right, check it out. A 36-year-old man named Anthony Rhodes ignited a grocery cart full of fireworks in a Walmart to cover up a jewelry heist. He stole jewelry worth nearly 10 grand, but caused damage to the store in the $10 million range. Here is Deputy Oliver Alkire talking about the theft.
1: When he actually sets the fire, he actually removes his jacket, exposing that Jefferson University baseball t-shirt. That gave our investigators just a little bit of a clue on who this person is.
0: So, quite the distraction, but not the smartest guy out there showing what he's wearing, right? Not the way to do it. Not saying you should do it anyways. I'm just saying, let's check your forecast. Also, Shaboozy is on the way.
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1: Here's your WTOL 11 weather forecast. Rain showers have moved out for this morning, but we will still see the chance for a few additional scattered shower chances during the late afternoon. We will look to turn dry during the overnight hours, but then we are tracking additional rain chances to move in for Sunday, even a chance for a scattered shower or thunderstorm, especially areas further south and east into Ohio. For Your Country Now, I'm WTOL 11 meteorologist Davis Wells.

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0: Cody Johnson, The Fall, on Your Country Now, 100.5 WKXA. Mitch Airy, that will do it for me today. I'll talk to you again tomorrow afternoon. Thanks for hanging out today. I appreciate it. Hope you enjoy the rest of your holiday weekend. And remember what it's all about. Let's check your forecast. Also, Thomas Rhett is coming up.
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5: Here's your WTOL 11 weather forecast. Rain showers have moved out for this morning, but we will still see the chance for a few additional scattered shower chances during the late afternoon. We will look to turn dry during the overnight hours, but then we are tracking additional rain chances to move in for Sunday. Even a chance for a scattered shower or thunderstorm, especially areas further south and east into Ohio. For Your Country Now, I'm WTOL 11 meteorologist Davis Wells.

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0: turn this truck around from Jordan Davis on Your Country Now, 100.5 WKXA. It's Big Dave, sort of a soggy today, but things should start to improve by tomorrow afternoon. We'll get a full look at that WTOL 11 weather forecast, plus lots of things going on around Memorial Day in the area. I'll get you a detailed rundown, including the Memorial Day Parade in downtown Findlay coming up.
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6: Your country weather. Here's your WTOL 11 weather forecast. Rain showers have moved out for this morning, but we will still see the chance for a few additional scattered shower chances during the late afternoon. We will look to turn dry during the overnight hours, but then we are tracking additional rain chances to move in for Sunday, even a chance for a scattered shower or thunderstorm, especially areas further south and east into Ohio. For your country now, I'm WTOL 11 meteorologist Davis Wells.

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0: Your Country Now, 100.5 WKXA with Don't We from Morgan Wallen. It's Big Dave. Memorial Day weekend is here. Of course, the official kickoff of summertime, but also poignant to remember those who have given their lives in defense of our country. On Monday morning, 9 a.m. is when things get started downtown for the Memorial Day Parade. There's kind of two different pieces of this. One is the bridge ceremony that they do on the Main Street Bridge. That starts at 9, and then the parade steps off right at 10 o'clock Monday morning. It'll start from the American Legion on West Front Street, turn right onto South Main Street, and then go out to West Main Cross before wrapping up out of Maple Grove Cemetery. There'll be a short ceremony inside the cemetery at the War Memorial there, too, after the parade wraps up. Big thanks to the Hancock County Veterans Council for organizing the parade, and I hope everybody comes out to support it this year. Starts 10 a.m. on Monday. Dylan Scott, Lauren Elena, and Nate Smith coming up, too, on 100.5 WKXA.
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2: Your country weather. Here's your WTOL 11 weather forecast. Rain showers have moved out for this morning, but we will still see the chance for a few additional scattered shower chances during the late afternoon. We will look to turn dry during the overnight hours, but then we are tracking additional rain chances to move in for Sunday, even a chance for a scattered shower or thunderstorm, especially areas further south and east into Ohio. For Your Country Now, I'm WTOL 11 meteorologist Davis Wells.

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0: 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It's Big Dave. Appreciate you having us on today. Parma Lee coming up. We'll do one from George Burge and Megan Maroney next.
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7: Here's your WTOL 11 weather forecast. Rain showers have moved out for this morning, but we will still see the chance for a few additional scattered shower chances during the late afternoon. We will look to turn dry during the overnight hours, but then we are tracking additional rain chances to move in for Sunday, even a chance for a scattered shower or thunderstorm, especially areas further south and east into Ohio. For Your Country Now, I'm WTOL 11 meteorologist Davis Wells.

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0: 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It's Big Dave with Shaboozy and Jelly Roll, plus Hardy with Eric Church, Morgan Wallen and Tim McGraw, and Easton Corbin after an update on what will eventually look and feel like a summertime WTOL 11 weather forecast next.
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9: Here's your WTOL 11 weather forecast. Rain showers have moved out for this morning, but we will still see the chance for a few additional scattered shower chances during the late afternoon. We will look to turn dry during the overnight hours, but then we are tracking additional rain chances to move in for Sunday, even a chance for a scattered shower or thunderstorm, especially areas further south and east into Ohio. For Your Country Now, I'm WTOL 11 meteorologist Davis Wells.

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Little after 5 o'clock with Toby Keith. That's As Good As I Once Was on Your Country Now, 100.5 WKXA. 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

0: That's Brunette from Tucker Wetmore on your Country Now, 100.5 WKXA. It's Big Dave. 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I'm sure we'll have those up. 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
13: Here's your WTOL 11 weather forecast. Rain showers have moved out for this morning, but we will still see the chance for a few additional scattered shower chances during the late afternoon. We will look to turn dry during the overnight hours, but then we are tracking additional rain chances to move in for Sunday. Even a chance for a scattered shower or thunderstorm, especially areas further south and east into Ohio. For your country now, I'm WTOL 11 meteorologist Davis Wells.

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7: Here's your WTOL 11 weather forecast. Rain showers have moved out for this morning, but we will still see the chance for a few additional scattered shower chances during the late afternoon. We will look to turn dry during the overnight hours, but then we are tracking additional rain chances to move in for Sunday, even a chance for a scattered shower or thunderstorm, especially areas further south and east into Ohio. For Your Country Now, I'm WTOL 11 meteorologist Davis Wells.

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0: say so. And say so from Dan and Shay on Your Country Now, 100.5 WKXA with Shaboozy, Ella Langley, and Morgan Wallen, and one from Justin Moore with Dierks Bentley coming up too.
1: Hey y'all, this is Dustin Lynch. And I just dropped my new song, Easy to Love. 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It's about just embracing that wave of life and seeing where it takes you. Y'all ride it with me. This one's Easy to Love. 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
7: WTOL 11 weather forecast. This evening, cloudy skies with a few light sprinkles that'll be wrapping up. Overnight, mainly cloudy and dry with temperatures in the mid-50s. And heading into your Sunday, it will be a dry start to the day, but a weak cold front ushers in the chance for a few isolated afternoon showers and perhaps brief thunderstorms, temperatures rising to the mid to upper 70s. For Your Country Now, I'm WTOL 11 meteorologist John Birchfield.

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0: Country Now, 100.5 WKXA with Jordan Davis. That's Turn This Truck Around. It's Big Dave out of here for the weekend. Enjoy Memorial Day weekend with your friends and family, and please take a few minutes to pause and remember the reason that we celebrate Memorial Day. And remember, if you know a veteran, happy Memorial Day is not the right thing to say. Just let them know you're thinking about them today, because it's a hard day for a lot of folks on Memorial Day and throughout the weekend. Have a great one. 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We'll see you back here coming up on Tuesday on 100.5 WKXA.
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9: Your country weather. Here's your WTOL 11 weather forecast. This evening, cloudy skies with a few light sprinkles that'll be wrapping up. Overnight, mainly cloudy and dry with temperatures in the mid-50s. And heading into your Sunday, it will be a dry start to the day, but a weak cold front ushers in the chance for a few isolated afternoon showers and perhaps brief thunderstorms. Temperatures rising to the mid to upper 70s. For your country now, I'm WTOL 11 meteorologist John Birchfield.

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KXA. Just after 7 o'clock, happy Saturday. It is Carla Dimitri. Hopefully you are having a fantastic Memorial Day weekend. Right now it is Luke Combs on WKXA.

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Big Riley Green news coming up for you after Luke Bryan. It's country and she knows it on WKXA.

0: Your Country Now, 100.5 WKXA. It is Carla Dimitri and huge Riley Green news. He is actually going to be joining The Voice this upcoming season. He will be one of the new coaches, so that's exciting. He will be one of the four. They haven't really confirmed the other three yet, although I think Kelly Clarkson will be coming back, but no word yet on the entire lineup of coaches for The Voice this season. But you can expect it this fall on NBC. Coming up, a look at your WTOL 11 weather and Thomas Rhett here on 100.5 WKXA.
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1: WTOL 11 weather forecast. This evening, cloudy skies with a few light sprinkles that'll be wrapping up. Overnight, mainly cloudy and dry with temperatures in the mid-50s. And heading into your Sunday, it will be a dry start to the day, but a weak cold front ushers in the chance for a few isolated afternoon showers and perhaps brief thunderstorms, temperatures rising to the mid to upper 70s. For your country now, I'm WTOL 11 meteorologist John Birchfield.

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0: y'all. This is Zach John King, and this is my new song, Get to Drinking. When I get to drinking. It's about a relationship that I had in the past that after a few Jack and Cokes, I started to paint it with rose-colored glasses.
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0: 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It is Carla Dimitri, and I know you know that it's Memorial Day weekend, but I just want to remind you to be safe out there. Last year, state troopers made 417 impaired driving arrests over Memorial Day weekend. So like I said, just be safe out there. No beer, no shot. None of that is worth a DUI, an OVI, a DWI, whatever they call it now, or worse than that. You know what I'm saying? So just be safe out there. And if you need a ride, call someone. It's definitely, definitely worth it. Coming up, another look at your WTOL 11 forecast and Dylan Scott here on 100.5 WKXA.
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6: Here's your WTOL 11 weather forecast. This evening, cloudy skies with a few light sprinkles that'll be wrapping up. Overnight, mainly cloudy and dry with temperatures in the mid-50s. And heading into your Sunday, it will be a dry start to the day, but a weak cold front ushers in the chance for a few isolated afternoon showers and perhaps brief thunderstorms, temperatures rising to the mid to upper 70s. For Your Country Now, I'm WTOL 11 meteorologist John Birchfield.

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